together and live a happy life. That was a long, long time ago. What about a Kilroy?

0: tolles Lied. Is it raining at your house? Das war Vern Gostin. Jerry Lee Lewis kommt jetzt mit einer Extended Version of the Haunted House.
1: All right. Gonna be okay, I learned a word. Well, reading this mother here is like cramming a wet noodle.
2: Then Cajun.
1: No, I can read it. I believe my left deal here on the ear is not coming through, you know.
2: Yeah, your left earphone?
1: Yeah.
2: Let me get you another pair here.
1: Mercy. How are you doing?
3: Hard but it's fast.
1: Mercy, mercy, mercy.
3: You've been working hard, huh?
1: Rocking on, use a bit.
3: That's the name of the game.
1: Duh? Yeah, I know, duh.
2: Is your phone working, Jerry?
1: Yeah.
2: Run one down?
1: Yeah, let's put one down.
2: Tape rolling.

You know it's shining up in heaven. And that's all right, little mama.

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And that train around the bend, it won't ever come back again. You know that boy lived next door, he keeps on singing about the

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Oh, what now? I get them when come to the wall of your door. Listen, I'd make a race, listen to Rose and Ruxin to Lanigan's Rock. We said to be sure, got invitations for all the nice boys and girls that I'd have.

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Face of the piper was native and strangled, then squeezed up his pipe for his shunters and all, and the girls and the rippers, they all got entangled, and that put an end to Lanigan Ball. 6 long months I spent in Dublin, 6 long months doing nothing at all. 6 long months I spent in Dublin, learning

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1: You and me, we're gonna have a fight. Today, after school. 3 o'clock in the parking lot. You try and run, I'm gonna track you down. You go to a teacher, it's only gonna get worse. You sneak home, I'm gonna be under your bed.